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0: Good morning Rwanda. 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
2: Some nights become memories. 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
2: Can I get a Heineken, please?
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4: Come on.
5: What a goal. Can you believe it?
6: I told you it's goal.
2: Here you go, sir. Your Heineken.
5: Ah, sorry. Can I get another one, fool? Wait, what's your name again?
6: Tom. I'm Tom.
2: Nice to meet you, Tom. Another Heineken for Tom, please.
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0: entrance, access, VIP. 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Bella champagne whatever wa muhebe ari thick. Anything for her ni muji tarajer inside.
1: Can I get a Heineken please?
2: He comes inside and he's left with
1: this.
3: Come on!
1: What a goal! Can you believe it?
3: I told you it's goal.
4: Here you go, sir. Your Heineken.
1: Ah, sorry. Can I get another one, fool? Wait, what's your name again?
3: Tom. I'm Tom.
1: Nice to meet you, Tom. Another Heineken for Tom, please.
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0: Kigali, get ready for a legendary tonight's experience at the KCC rooftop. 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
1: 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Enjoy your music moment. 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